0: 6 hour Brunswick, Victor 69. Turn out to Road Crash Rescue. Rogers Road, Uduk, Forest Road. Crew of 5, Captain in charge, over.
1: 6 out of Brunswick, HSR, roger out.

0: 6AR, Harvey HSR, over.
1: 6AR, Harvey, go ahead, over.
0: Second alarm traffic accident. Male occupant, St. John, on scene. Coming up with an extrication plan of the patient. Keep all crews, incoming crews, turning out, over.
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1: Roger, you'll be able to contact Harvey or Brunswick on AS Charlie, over.
0: Rescue 651, copy Harvey or Brunswick, ETA is 0845.
1: Roger, Rescue 651 out to you, 6 out of Brunswick, HSR, over.
2: Receiving, over.
1: Brunswick, Rescue 65 is en route. Yourselves or Harvey can monitor ES Charlie 220, over.
2: We are just about to arrive and we'll make contact, over.
1: 6 out of Brunswick, Roger, I'll put you on scene.

0: 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Over.
1: 6R to Albany first. Go ahead, over.
0: The alarm is in level 1, zone 9. Crew's investigating. Over.
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0: 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We've investigated, no sign of fire. 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
1: Bunbury second, roger. The regional officer's trying to contact you on the mobile phone, over.
0: Yeah, roger. Thank you.

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1: Kensington, normal road, over.
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0: 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Vehicle has been isolated and made safe. 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

0: 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Available mobile phone and iris, over.
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1: Kennyville, send over.
0: Yeah, say via P1 mobile and available.
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0: XAR from Fremantle, Perth. Over. Fremantle first send, over. Class 5, second alarm structure fire. Can we keep Murdoch? Normal road. Appears residents have knocked the fire down. Door. Crews getting in BA to conduct primary search. Not sure if anyone's home. Can we get St John's on the road as a precaution? Single unit, brick and tile. More information to follow, over.
1: Chief Sound Criminal First, Roger. Is there any the requirement for ambulance? What are they needed for, over?
0: Negative this stage, precautionary because someone may still be in house. Over.

0: from Fremantle Perth. Over.
1: Fremantle Perth, send over.
0: Head of the primary search, no casualties found. You can turn, stand down, SJA. We'll be releasing Murdoch, no further resources required. Over.
1: Right, do you require the SCT, over?
0: Negative on SCT, cruiser commencing ventilation with our PPV. We'll be on scene approximately 1 hour. Over.
1: Fremantle first, watch around.

0: 6 AM, Murdoch. We are no longer required and have been released from this incident. Over. We are available.
1: Murdoch, Roger, at

0: furthering isolation to the unit. We haven't seen the resident. Can you please contact Department Housing to let them know that the unit will be uninhabitable? This unit one will be isolating power and securing the unit before we depart. Over.
1: What's your answer?

0: 6AR, Fremantle second. We have been released from this incident. We're available radio, over.
1: Cell second, roger out.

0: They are from Fremantle First. Over.
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0: We've had police on scene. They have since departed. Western Power on scene.

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So, yeah, Fremantle first, go ahead, over. 6 out of Fremantle first, further to your request for Department of Housing. They're wanting further information. There's a phone number on the IRS for you to contact, over. Yep, we'll call them, over. Thank you, Ed.

0: Australia from Fremantle Perth. Over.
1: Fremantle Perth, send over.
0: This area has been made safe, power has been isolated and unit secured. We've contacted Department of Housing and left a note with contact numbers for the resident when they return to contact said person. We are unavailable to need of a hygiene shower, en route to Murdoch to undertake that. Over.
1: Six after Mel first, roger out.

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0: Fremantle first, just confirming with her calls, over.
1: Fremantle first, apologies. Affirmative, cause was accidental due to unattended stove left on with too many objects nearby, including clothing. Over.
0: Fremantle first, thank you, Audrey.

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0: 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Keep Mandoggle up 3-4 coming at this stage, over.
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1: 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Cruiser using command 168, Mike Sierra Charlie 3, over.
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1: Light Tanker 1, roger, at 26 out of Mandogal Up 34, did you receive that address correction, over?
0: Received 80 Battersby Road, over.
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0: 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We've completed our station at Hilderies. 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
1: Thank you, Professor Roger, at 2:6 AR to Seacoast Harbour, you can stand down, over.
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0: 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Just at the moment, just having a chat to the owner, he did breathe a little bit of the chlorine vapor in, but he said he's okay. And we'll probably be in about 15 minutes just hosing the area down, making sure there's no acid or concentrated chlorine around it.
1: Roger, Mosman Park.

0: 6 out Kensington, just reading the iris, just confirming there's no on a fire at this incident, over.
1: Kensington, all we have is the fire alarm is active, over.
0: I'm all right, over.
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0: 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Incident over.
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1: Darlington Lot Tango 1, acknowledged.

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0: Yeah, roger, 6AR. This is First Alarm, 2-vehicle RCR. One car is electric. The occupants are out of the vehicle. We have an elderly gentleman. He's just currently sitting in the vehicle. The crews are just attending to him. Ambulance has just arrived on scene now. We'll carry out isolations and we'll update. 10 minutes over.
1: Roger, Kalgoorlie first, out to you. Kalgoorlie second, you can stand down, over.
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1: Roger, thanks, out. Yeah.

0: 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Call out.
1: Gillerton, your transmission was interrupted. Can you confirm Light Tanker and 2-4 turning out, over?
0: Light Tanker 2 is heading out through the cut on Indian Ocean Drive with 2-4 as well.
1: Roger Gillerton, thanks out.

0: 6AR from Kettlesworth, just updating that Waypole has just arrived on scene, over.
1: Roger, Cal.
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1: Roger, Gilderson.

0: 6R to Gingin HSR. Gingin HSR receiving. Gingin, the fire has self-extinguished, you can stand down over. Gingin HSR, stand down, affirmative. Roger, out to you. Gingin, might take you, stand down as well, over.
1: Gingin light tanker, confirmed, stand down, over.
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0: The second alarm rescue, we do have one person in the ceiling space. Paramedics are on scene, waiting on their special ops for advice. Person is conscious breathing. Keep CLP coming normal row, and if we could also keep Armadale second here for person, power over.
1: Roger, Armadale.

0: 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Light tanker two is leaving scene of car fire. 2-4 is staying behind.
1: Roger, Gilson, light tanker two, out.

0: 6R Kensington, two vehicles involved, special service. 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
0: Charles, the JFA P1 Book Bay, there is one on arrival. 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

0: Taxi car, Kensington, over. Kensington, send. 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The other vehicle's owner is not in attendance. The rego's been passed on to Waypole. We've deactivated that vehicle and we're available, over. Roger, Kensington.
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0: Friedrichshafen, aber der Alpha ist selber.
1: Amaral sent.
0: First, the casualty has been transferred onto a longboard, still within the ceiling space. The special ops are in attendance. We are currently working on an extraction method. Over.
1: Roger, Amaral.

Stuff, Mamma Office, 7. Mamma Office, send over. First estimated time on scene, 1.5 hours, over. Mamma Office, Roger, do you still require the CLP, over? Armadale first, negative stand down CLP, over. Armadale first, Roger, RT6R first CLP stand down, over.

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0: send
1: over.
0: Armidale first, we've just had a structure fire in Byford. 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
1: Armidale first, cut up's committed in the roof space. 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
0: Armidale first, roger out.
1: 6R, Armidale first, Armidale VFRS suggested turn out through page, over.
0: Armidale first, roger. 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
0: 6-5 from Amadou Second. We've been released from current incident. We're responding to structure fire, 23 Old Brickworks Road, Byford. H-Star Light Tanker, crew of 5, 3BA.
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0: 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He's already getting to work.
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0: 6AR from Mannington, over. Mannington, send over. From Mannington, this from Armidale 2nd. Make 2nd alarm. Fire is contained to the chimney and immediate roof space around it and chimney area. Stand down all additional resources incoming, over.
1: Mannington, roger, out to you 6R2, Coburn, stand down, over. Roger, out to you 6R, Rockingham first, stand down, over.

0: Affirmative, Bruce, if you guys could. Yeah, we'll pull up here and we'll wait for a report back from you guys.
1: Alpha First, you're transmitting 6 hour, over.
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0: 6AR Albany First.
1: Albany First, send over.
0: Albany First, we are 4-4 investigating. We'll get back to you once we find anything. Over.
1: Albany First, roger.

Fremantle first, over. Fremantle first, send over. With Rockingham first getting stood down, would you like us to continue to Rockingham or would you like us to return, over? Fremantle first from the dock, you again return home station, over. First returning, out.

0: picked off from Romano, second. 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
1: Picked up from Amadeus second. We are utilising one hose reel, one team in VA, checking roof space, contained and controlled to the chimney flue. Utilising command one, releasing Maddington in 5 minutes. 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

0: they are coming to pump in light tanker turning out to Treegrass Scrub Fire, 13 Melaleuca Road, Les Moody. Over.
1: I'm on the pump light tanker, roger out.
0: Pick they are from Washpool, second over.
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0: Bunbury 3, mobile structure fire, 11 trench, port, Austral End, pumps 2-4 in light tanker, crew of 8, 7 VA. 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

0: from 8 knots for wind, over.
1: 8 and send over.
0: 6AR, this is 8 knots for wind. We're turning out country pump and 1-4 crew of 6, 4BA to structure fire 11 Train Court, Australind. Firefighter Robinson in charge, over.
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0: 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The fire is out. 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
0: 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No action by the brigade. We'll be returning to station shortly. 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

0: Copy, Mike. 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
1: Holy shit, we have some bad calls here. St. John's seeing two casualties. They'll be transporting him to hospital shortly. We are continuing our investigation around the chimney flue and providing some cooling to prevent spread. Update time on scene will be a further 4 or 5 minutes. 45, over.
0: I'm at all second, roger.
1: Further to my last 6AR, Maddington will remain on scene, over.
0: I'm at all second, roger.
2: 3.4, light tank 2 turning out to report a smoke on Ibis Road, 68 Road. Crew of 6, captain in charge, over.
0: Cold Ibis 3-4 and light tanker 2, roger.
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6: 6 AR, come on a pump and light tanker back on station. 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
0: Come on a pump and light tanker, roger out. 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
5: 6 AR from Cavalry First.
0: First, send over.
5: This is just a first alarm. As reported, first alarm motorcycle accident. Casualty is off the motorbike. He's in the hands of SDIA Waypole on safe. Services aren't required. We're made up and available. Over.
0: Kilgully first, roger out.
5: Bunbury second.
0: Bunbury second, send over.
6: Yeah, 6AR, this fire is out in the house at number 11A, Treen Court. Cause is accidental, believed to be a problem with a motorised petrol scooter. We've actually left it with the tenants. And we've made up returning, over.
0: Bunbury second, roger out.

0: Valdivis, HSR 66. We're going to make contact, over.
1: Valdivis, HSR, just confirming you're at 567 80 Road, over.
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0: 6AR, about over HSR, final summary, over.
1: Drivers HSR, send over.
0: About over HSR, address correction for this incident is 569 Road. It is the landowner doing a small burn, no assistance from crews, left with landowner, advised to call Comsen the job through. Over.
1: Roger.

0: Bell Alpha 3.4, over.
1: Alpha 3.4, send over.
0: We've located the fire. This is a hazard reduction burn by a landowner at 101 Tinston Lane, making contact with the landowner, over.
1: Alpha 3.4, roger.

0: southbound Belt Office, final summary, over.
1: Office, send over.
0: This is a hazard reduction burn at 101 Tinston Lane, Belt Office. Reasonably significant bonfire. Area is safe. Landowner has capability to extinguish. It will be burning until midnight. We have left it with the landowner. Available and returning space, over.
1: Belt Office, roger. Has that landowner calling in to register it, over?
0: And I am not to call Compton.
1: Belt Office, roger out.

0: 6AR, Albany first. Albany first, send over. First, Western Power has arrived. We've handed over incident to them. Our service is no longer required. 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
1: Albany first, roger that.

0: from Merrington, Alpha.
1: Merrington, send over.
0: 6AR active operations at this incident have now concluded. The 3-4 crew are no longer required of making up. Likewise, we've been released. Available, over.
1: Cut up. Correction, Merrington, roger up.

0: Charlotte Mosley.
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0: Corner of El Merger and Alumba Way. We can't find anything. There is a faint smoke smell. Do you know where this call originated from so maybe just knock on the door and find out?

0: Flag was saving, over.
1: Osborne Park, there's a comment in IRIS with the original caller's location, over.
0: Thank you.

0: Hotel Rosas Park.
1: Osborne Park, send over.
0: The snake that was reported originated from 25 El Myrtle Way. Just a couple of people having a barbecue. Justifiable false alarm. We're now available, over.
1: Osborne Park, roger.

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1: Amadeus Second, send over.
0: 60 Kyle from Amadeus Second. This was a second alarm structure fire. Extinguished with hose reel and two firefighters in BA. 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
1: Amadeus Second, send over.
0: Cause of ignition was heat transfer to combustible materials surrounding the fireplace flue. 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

0: 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Come on a pump. 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
0: 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The appears the builders have lit a 44 come here and attended a construction site where attempting to test down will extinguish with light hanger hose drill. Over.
1: Kalamunda, roger out.

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0: 6, this drum was unattended. 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
0: Discovered there's a hydrogen has been cracked open in the car park. We're turning it off now. The G pump is actually running in the pump room, so we're just going to gain access to that and try and turn the pump off. Can you get notify the agents for this premises to attend, please? Over.
1: A butler, a Wilco.
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0: 6AR from Butler.
1: Butler, go ahead, over.
0: Butler, this was zone 102, duty pump fault. Over.
1: Butler, roger. Out.

0: Welsh Pool, second over.
1: Welsh Pool, second. Go ahead, over.
0: This is first time rubbish. Distinguished by owner, and we're available, over.
1: Welsh Pool, second. Roger, out.

0: AR Pro, I'm Butler.
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0: Zone 102, fire pump running due to kids cracking a hydrant in the car park. We've isolated the area, left it in the hands of the assistant manager at Woolworths. They're going to call the agents, and we are returning to station.
1: Butler, roger, out.
0: From Butler, CVO Valley.
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0: This alarm has been

0: 6AR from Albany First.
1: Albany First, go ahead, over.
0: This alarm has been... Zone 2 laundry, crew's investigating, over.
1: Albany First, roger, Al.
0: You also can stand down back up. Roger.
1: Albany First, roger, out to you. Albany Second, stand down, over.
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0: Crew are currently investigating. There's no obvious signs of fire, however, they are still confirming. Over.
1: Duncraig, roger out.

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1: Kiara, roger out.

0: Delta Air from Kiara.
1: Kiara, send over.
0: Yeah, we've attended the spills. We are leaving this incident with police. We're made up and available radio.

0: 6AR from Duncraig. It's a justifiable false alarm. P1 has been updated and we're available, over.
1: Duncraig, roger.

0: Compton, this is Wagga Kine Light Packer and Wagga Kine 3-4 proceeding to enter on Northwest Coastal Highway, over.
1: Wagga Kine 3-4 and Light Tanker, roger out.

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0: Roger, Wagratine. We've received another call reporting that the entrance to the block is opposite number 44 on the Northwest Coastal Highway.
1: Wagratine light tanker acknowledged opposite lot of 44 off West Coast Highway, over.
0: Roger, apparently it's opposite the 44 Roadhouse, over.
1: Yeah, Wagratine light tanker understood, just trying to identify the location at the moment, over.
0: Oh, Roger.

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1: Armadale, first send over.
0: Armadale, first. This is DBA valid. Zone 51, which was a manual call point. Cause is due to a break-in and the offender's pressing the manual control point. Wait pole on. And we do have no security on scene, so we have isolated the manual control point, reset the panel, and we're leaving with wait pole over.
1: Armadale, first, roger, out.

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0: 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We'll get an updated address for you shortly. Over.
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1: Calamander, Roger.
2: Six AR, this is Mondaring HSR turning out to the incident on Great Eastern Highway, Helena Street. Over.
1: Mondaring HSR, Roger.

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1: Nearing, send over.
0: Yeah, 6 out, my nearing. Fast alarm. 2-vehicle collision. No entrapment. Policeman, SJA on scene. Just applying small amounts of peat salt to oil spill. Over.
1: Mundaring, roger out.

0: Come on a pump. We've extinguished this little fire. We've made up and returning to station. Over.
1: Telemundo, Roger.

0: 6ER, this is Mondaring HSR. Over.
1: Mondaring, send over.
0: Yeah, Mondaring. This is, we made the area safe. The vehicles get towed away. We handed over to the VAPO, and we're leaving the scene in 10 minutes. And we need the Western Power to check one of the power poles, because it's bent, the power pole. Over.
1: Roger, Mondaring, do you have a pole number? Over.
0: Negative, we couldn't identify the signs on the power pole. Over.
1: Oh, Roger, out.

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1: Monday, Roger, out.

0: 6 AR, this Monday airing HSR. Over.
1: Mundaring, stand over.
0: Yeah, we had another look on the power pole, and we could identify one of the numbers, which is follow 8259761. Over.
1: Yeah, thank you, Mundaring. Out.
0: Six AR Mundaring, HSR.
1: Send over.
0: Yeah, Mundaring HSR and live tank up. 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
1: Rescue 651, send over.
0: We're on Route 2A and MPA, Rosebrook Road, Margaret River, requesting you to standing.
1: Roger, Margaret River are attending and Busselton is also in attendance, over.
0: A little bit broken there, copy. Margaret River attending. ETA is 2355.
1: Roger, Rescue 651.

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0: 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We've got a male, 40 years old, unresponsive, crew commencing CPR, waiting for the Royal St. John's, over.
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1: 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Probably take about half an hour to extinguish. 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
1: 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SJ

0: Falcon, Pompano MH, and that's a DBA, Florida Beach, Village Shopping Center. Angels, Eliza.
1: Falcon, Roger.

0: 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Over.
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0: We gained access to this fire through the D4 track behind. We've now extinguished. We're made up returning to station. Over.
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0: Tango Alpha Falcon, this line is going to zone 8, Coles loading dock. Cruiser investigating over.
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0: 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Thank you, back on station. 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
1: Roger, Falcon, the alarm is showing isolate, over.
0: Thank you, Sky Alpha.

SAF on Falcon, flying on submarine. Falcon, send over. Falcon, this is Lama from Zone 8. 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PBA fault, we may not return to station. Falcon, was it left with someone over? If 6 AL, there's no one on board. She's asked Falcon, just confirm no one on site over. Falcon, roger. Yeah.

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1: Tijuana.
0: Wangara, send over.

0: Echo Winger.
1: Winger, send over.
0: Echo Winger, this is First Alarm property. We have a scooter on fire on the bike truck. We'll be here approximately 30 minutes, over.
1: Winger, roger.

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1: Wangara, roger, yeah.

0: Alpha, Vincent First. Backup not required, over.
1: Vincent First, roger. Vincent Second can stand down, over.
2: Vincent Second acknowledged, we're available, over.
1: Vincent Second, roger, yeah.

0: AR from Edison first. No backup required. More to follow, over.
1: Edison first, Roger. Edison second, stand down, over.
2: 6AR, Vincent second acknowledged. We're available, over.
1: Vincent second, Roger. Send Vincent first.
0: There's actually a damaged panel. There's no functional panel available, so none of the alarms are actively working at all. It's completely water damaged. After hours are coming out ASAP, over.
1: First, Roger. Yeah.

0: Fremantle, second. Can you resend in to the RF? It's dropped off. Over.
1: The second, Wilco. Okay.

0: Ask for a second, over.
1: 6 a.m. from Texas Fish receiving.
0: Texas Fish, send over.
1: The alarm is zone 15, ground floor. We've also noted with this the wrong emergency management procedures by letting cars come in, and they should have stopped up being notified back. You can just put that on the report. CBA fault, we've isolated the section, we've left it with security, we're mounted up and available.
0: Thank you, Fish. Roger. Yeah.

0: Sat Kensington information, false alarm, over.
1: Kensington acknowledged, receiving normal, right, over.
0: Kensington, roger, yeah.